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0: 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And what is the impact of someone from your childhood doing something nice for you? Well, one of the things is you'll probably never forget it. A little experiment. I conducted it on the street. You'll hear it on the next TJ Show.
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She'll be all right. 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

0: one of these people who really loves your job. I'm sorry for what day it is.
1: Who was that?
0: That's my friend Damien.
1: Okay, Damien, I hear you.
0: He's getting in his feelings.
1: Yeah, all up in his feelings.
0: He loves his job. I mean, I could sort of relate to that, right? I mean, we love our job.
1: Of course.
0: You never want to go home, J-Bo.
1: No, I like going home, too. I like both.
0: You do?
1: Yeah.
0: Okay, you know, it is nice to take a little break every once in a while. We're so happy that you're here. This is the TJ Show. Welcome to it. J-Bo is here, ready to roll on this Friday. We've got Kenny over there looking good.
2: I'm here, too, and I'm available this weekend, TJ, if you like hanging out with your cool work friends so
0: much. Yeah, no, absolutely. I miss you guys on the weekend.
1: I have plans. I got to wash my hair and clean my house.
0: You do?
1: Yeah.
0: Oh, okay. Well, then Kenny and I will hang out.
1: There you go.
2: Hey, sweet.
0: Kenny's looking extra good today. What did you do different? Is it your shampoo?
2: I don't know. Maybe.
0: You know,
2: maybe I'm having a good hair day.
0: Yeah, good for you. He's got like a nice, he's got an uncle hairdo, right? Kind of combed in that direction.
2: I'm going for like a Conan type thing.
0: Yeah, you're looking good, Kenny.
2: Thank you.
0: Hey, our show is great with J-Bo and Kenny, producer Heather. But don't we all agree it's so much better when that phone lights up?
1: Oh, yeah. I love it.
0: And you call that phone number as you're listening, 877-RADIO-TJ. 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
1: Held it to me. And it was beautiful, and I have it hanging in my home still to this day.
2: So as a little kid, and now you still have that?
1: Of course. It was beautiful. And he was, in many ways, one of the most creative people I ever met.
2: But interesting that you remember that so vividly.
1: Well, he was, an exceptionally creative, kind person.
3: And that's so cool. She's still got it hanging up in her house today.
2: Do you have any memory from when you were a kid, you were in school, where a kid did something so exceptionally nice for you?
4: Yeah. Yes, I do. I do.
2: What was it? Right away, he remembers.
4: It involved bullying. I guess I was probably in about second or third grade, and I had just gotten glasses. I was being teased about the glasses, and I had a friend. He told the other kids to stop, and he accepted me for my myopic self.
2: What was the kid's name?
4: You're taking back. Hold on. His name was Peter.
3: There you go.
4: I remember that one. Yeah, well, it's kind of like, what do you call it? Your stand by me friends, right?
2: Aww. Yep.
4: You only have those relationships once in your life.
2: Yeah.
4: So that was a good group of kids I was with.
3: Isn't that so special? Here, Peter did a very simple thing. Just defended a guy who had glasses, and it stuck with him as a grown man.
5: Yeah.
3: He still remembers that.
5: That was his Peter Parker.
3: Seriously, it means that much.
2: Do you have any memories of your school days where someone did something so exceptionally nice for you that it still sticks with you to this day?
6: In high school, maybe sophomore year, actually, there was a bad part that some kids stole something from me, but my friends got together, my good friends, and basically forced them, my friends who were bigger and tougher than me, to give my money back.
2: But isn't that amazing that all these years later, I know you're a young man still, but all these years later, that still stands out, and it's like one of the first things you think of. People coming together is like so deeply ingrained in your heart.
6: Sure. I mean, that's what it's all about, right? People helping each other.
3: I mean, it's just a reminder when we have an opportunity to defend someone or help someone or even just do something kind, like a little colored pencil picture.
5: Yeah.
3: It really impacts people, and it seems so small at the time. These people were all probably in their 40s or 50s.
5: Okay.
3: And look at that.
5: Yeah,
3: maybe
5: it
3: even
5: stays with them.
3: Yeah, the last guy may have been in his 60s. It's with him. It's a part of who he is.
5: That's right.
3: And we actually have the power to do that for people, which is amazing. With me, the one that stood out to me was I had almost no confidence when I was a little boy, and I'll never forget my friends and I, we pulled up to this Dunkin' Donuts, and a girl that I went to school with who I really liked was drinking a mochaccino.
5: Okay.
3: And I said, oh, what are you drinking there? She goes, a mochaccino. Have you ever had one? And I said, no. And she goes, do you want a sip of mine? And I almost went dizzy and passed out. She passed over her drink, and I actually took a sip, and I gave it back to her. She acted like it was totally normal.
5: Yeah, you guys kind of sort of kissed.
3: Well, that was my theory.
5: Yeah, for sure.
3: Totally.
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6: The left lane is closed on I-240 westbound at exit 1B in Buncombe County due to a crash, and drive times into Asheville on I-26 are up to 27 minutes from Hendersonville, 21 minutes from Fletcher, and 14 minutes from Weaverville.
7: Now, here's the latest forecast from the 7 News Weather Center on Mix 96.5.
8: I'm 7 News meteorologist Nicole Collins. Shower and storm activity still continues to pass through as we go through your Friday. We should have some dry time in there, but also expect some heavy downpours moving through with the threat for some more isolated flooding possible. Because of the shower and storm activity, temperatures will be on the cooler side. Friday afternoon highs only topping off into the mid-70s. Friday night, we're back down into the 60s, and as dry weather returns through your Saturday and Sunday, those high temperatures will return mostly into the mid to lower 80s.
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10: No major slowdowns or incidents to report so far this morning, but there is light fog in the area. Drive times into Asheville on I-26 are up to 30 minutes from Hendersonville, 23 minutes from Fletcher, and 15 minutes from Weaverville.
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11: I'm 7 News meteorologist Nicole Collins. Shower and storm activity still continues to pass through as we go through your Friday. We should have some dry time in there, but also expect some heavy downpours moving through with the threat for some more isolated flooding possible. Because of the shower and storm activity, temperatures will be on the cooler side. Friday afternoon highs only topping off into the mid-70s. Friday night, we're back down into the 60s, and as dry weather returns through your Saturday and Sunday, those high temperatures will return mostly into the mid to lower 80s.
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4: I'm 7 News meteorologist Nicole Collins. Shower and storm activity still continues to pass through as we go through your Friday. We should have some dry time in there, but also expect some heavy downpours moving through with the threat for some more isolated flooding possible. Because of the shower and storm activity, temperatures will be on the cooler side. Friday afternoon highs only topping off into the mid-70s. Friday night, we're back down into the 60s, and as dry weather returns through your Saturday and Sunday, those high temperatures will return mostly into the mid to lower 80s.
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5: Not working hard. Yeah, right. Picture that with a Kodak. Or better yet, go to Times Square, take a picture of me with a Kodak. Took my life from negative to positive. 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
8: I'm 7 News meteorologist Nicole Collins. Shower and storm activity still continues to pass through as we go through your Friday. We should have some dry time in there, but also expect some heavy downpours moving through with the threat for some more isolated flooding possible. Because of the shower and storm activity, temperatures will be on the cooler side. Friday afternoon highs only topping off into the mid-70s. Friday night we're back down into the 60s, and as dry weather returns through your Saturday and Sunday, those high temperatures will return mostly into the mid to lower 80s.
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1: 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Deej, and a new survey just released about the top deal breakers when it comes to sleep habits. 23% of people admit that they have broken up with someone before in their life because of something that they do in their sleep. Number one on the list, 44% of people, their number one sleep habit they hate, snoring. Snoring, absolutely. Which, I mean, my poor mother, how she dealt with that her entire life. My dad has needed a CPAP since, I don't know, the Reagan administration. Does he have a CPAP? Absolutely not. That man, it sounds like a lawnmower going off if he passes out in his chair. It's one of those deals. Also making the list, sleepwalking and then sleep talking, which that's the one that I'm guilty of. But mine's not sleep talking. Like, I get night terrors and kind of sleep yell. It's like I'm in the middle of a horror movie with Jason following me. Not great.
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0: 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It's Deej, and today is National Drive-Thru Day. So what they did was a survey about the fastest, slowest, and friendliest fast food lines. Now, it is both good and bad news for Chick-fil-A because it took the title for two of those. It is, while it is the friendliest service with a smile, you always know what you're going to get at Chick-fil-A. They are also the slowest, with it taking on average 427 seconds from the time that you order to actually getting your food and stuff like that. But what are the fastest places, the fastest drive-thru lines in America? Let's go from 5 to 1. Coming in at number 5 would be Wendy's. Number 4 was Arby's. Number 3, Tim Hortons. What are the Canadians doing up there? Tim Hortons, the third fastest. Number 2 would be KFC. And then coming in at number 1, the fastest drive-thru line in all of America, Taco Bell, which is ironic because, yes, it is, you know, the fastest for you to get your food and also the fastest your food's going to be leaving you, too.
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Whether you have something to say or you just have something that you want to hear, let me know about it right now on the text line, 828-240-9650. I'll get it on for you. Got Ed Sheeran coming up. Alex Warren, too, by request. It's all after Ella Langley. It's Mix 96.5.

0: 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Your commercial-free lunch on the way. Sneaking this one in from Fifth Harmony. 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

0: 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I'm talking about a musical one-night stand. This weekend on Throwback 2K, summer one-night stands. 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
1: 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Made it to the end of that week already. Let's go. Gwen Stefani coming up. That's on the other side of Luke Combs' Fast Cars on Mix 96.5.

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Deej hanging on your work day. Last one of the week. Pat yourself on the back. You almost made it. Nelly coming up after a fresh hit from Ariana Grande. Hate That It Made You Love Me.

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13: I'm 7 News meteorologist Nicole Collins. Shower and storm activity still continues to pass through as we go through your Friday. We should have some dry time in there, but also expect some heavy downpours moving through with the threat for some more isolated flooding possible. Because of the shower and storm activity, temperatures will be on the cooler side. Friday afternoon highs only topping off into the mid-70s. Friday night, we're back down into the 60s, and as dry weather returns through your Saturday and Sunday, those high temperatures will return mostly into the mid to lower 80s.
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0: phone lines are open. I'm asking you to tell me something good happening in your life right now. Now, if you think, I don't have anything good happening in my life, lies. I'm calling lies because today is National Tequila Day. That's some good news. Get you some. It's everybody's favorite karaoke song if you don't know how to sing. You just stand up there and go, dun, dun, dun, dun, dun. Tequila. Phone lines are open. Let me hear from you today.
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14: 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It's the Melanie Show on Mix 96.5. Happy Friday. Happy Good News Friday. Those good news.

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1: Happy Friday. It's Good News Friday. That's where I ask you to name something good happening in your life right now. Big or small, I want to hear about it. Phone lines are open. Hey, it's Melanie. Who's this?
2: Girlfriend Mary Beth.
1: Hey, girlfriend Mary Beth. What is your good news today?
2: Well, my good news is I'm just sitting here with Jake at KFC in Canton, and it's pouring down rain, but we're happy and thankful, and we're waiting for our chicken nuggets today. That's the bucket of the day.
1: It is some good news. Now, Good News Friday doesn't have to be some monumental big thing. You know what, Mary Beth? Sometimes the best news just comes on the regular days where nothing is in crisis.
2: Exactly. And since you told me it was tequila day today, I have already told Jake after I drop him off and take care of him, I'm going by the special store and getting my tequila for the evening. So
1: I like how you called the ABC store the special store. You're like, I didn't want to say the liquor store, so I called it the special store, mommy's store. Hilarious. So you're sitting at the KFC?
2: In Canton, yep. Three cars. We're all sitting here waiting for our fresh bucket, the fresh nuggets of the day.
1: Oh, listen, I could dog a bucket of chicken right about now.
2: Oh, I know. Well, KFC, the bucket today is 24 nuggets for $10.
1: Okay, we like a $10 meal. Now, Mary Beth, how's the weather over there? It's looking gloomy right now in Asheville, but it's not raining. But yesterday was nuts over here.
2: Oh, well, we just came from Asheville, and right now it is pouring down rain here. Here in Canton. It's crazy. I feel sorry for this person that has to bring our order out.
1: Oh, well, I appreciate you giving me a call, giving us a heads up of what's happening out your way. I love you so much. Enjoy your chicken and your tequila from the special store.
2: All right. I love you, girlfriend. Thank you very much. You have a wonderful day.
1: Enjoy the weekend. Happy Friday.
2: Happy Friday, Melanie. Love you.
1: Love you. If you've got good news to share, 240-9650, or you just want to check in with me, tell me about the weather, anything you got. As long as it's positive vibes, I'm here for it.
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19: I'm 7 News meteorologist Nicole Collins. Shower and storm activity still continues to pass through as we go through your Friday. We should have some dry time in there, but also expect some heavy downpours moving through with the threat for some more isolated flooding possible. Because of the shower and storm activity, temperatures will be on the cooler side. Friday afternoon highs only topping off into the mid-70s. Friday night, we're back down into the 60s, and as dry weather returns through your Saturday and Sunday, those high temperatures will return mostly into the mid to lower 80s.
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1: 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Hey, that's out my way. 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Love Shine Play Festival downtown, or maybe you want to see the Bacon Beer Blues Bourbon Fest. 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And if you've been following this Oak and Grizz story in Black Mountain, there's a new update. The town says this has been years-long fire code conversations, including concern over more than 4,000 gallons of stored spirits. But the distillery owner says the issues came as a surprise and that they're working to fix everything. For now, Oak and Grizz is still open for outdoor service as they work towards compliance. The full details on how this all began are at 828newsnow.com. Someone actually stole the 300-pound Sinclair dinosaur and apparently decided it belonged in Yellowstone instead.
2: It was funny to think that our dinosaur was sitting up in the canyon up there.
3: Sounds pretty planned out. Missed the cameras, bolted back down. Grand theft dino.
2: They literally had to unbolt it from a cement pad out here, and they re-bolted it. On the cliff.
3: I mean, I think it's all in good fun. I don't think the people mean to cause any harm.
1: I guess no harm, no foul. Now they're going to have to take that 300-pound Sinclair dinosaur back to the gas station. And that's what's trending on Mix 96.5.

0: Well, today is the day. Did you get it yet? It's the Melanie Show on Mix 96.5. The Asheville deal went live this morning at 8 a.m., and this is a good one. 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
2: Happy Friday. You know it's my favorite day of the week because it's Good News Friday. I love Fridays, but I also love local. I heard about a new restaurant opening up in Swannanoa, so of course I got in my car, drove to Swannanoa, and the Mix microphone was there. This new business owner has some good news. The new business is called Daymaker Slider Bar in Swannanoa.
3: Hey guys, this is Megan, one of the partners at Daymaker Slider Bar. We are opening, our grand opening is today in Swannanoa. 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
4: Absolutely.
2: How fun is that?
3: 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We have something for everyone. 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
2: And one of the things I want to say is I love how beautiful your space is. It's such a cool, hip place to come in Swannanoa. They've got outdoor patio seating that's gorgeous and just right here on the street. You can sit and watch people go by. It's just so much fun. We're happy that you're in the neighborhood. If I was going to get one thing, what's your favorite thing on the menu? If somebody comes here, they got to have what?
3: The Swannanoa Smash.
2: And you didn't even hesitate to answer, so I'll get that next time I'm here. So go out and support Daymaker Slider Bar in Swannanoa, a brand new business. She says that they're open until 9 p.m. tonight, so if you don't want to cook dinner, this is a great way to go support local. That's some good news on a Friday.
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1: Happy Friday. If it's Friday, that means it's Good News Friday. Phone lines are open at 240-9650. Hey, it's Melanie. Who's this?
2: Catherine.
1: Hi, Catherine. Do you have some good news for me on a Friday?
2: Yeah.
1: What is it?
2: I'm in Pennsylvania right now to see my family.
1: And you remembered it was Good News Friday today on the Melanie Show?
2: Yep.
1: While you're out of town, I'm touched.
2: Thanks.
1: Are you having fun?
2: Yeah, we just got back from the pool.
1: Oh, awesome. It's rainy and gross here, so it's good you're on vacation there.
2: Yeah.
1: So what else are you going to do today?
2: We're probably just going to get some dinner, and then I'm going to go see my mom's family tomorrow.
1: I am so glad you're having fun. Thank you so much for letting me be part of your vacation, that you remembered it's Good News Friday while you're out of town. Let me get my bell. Girl. Catherine. You're getting that bell, girl. That is good memory.
2: Thanks.
1: Love you, girl. Have a great time.
2: Love you, thanks.
1: Bye, guys. Okay, you have no idea how much that warms my heart, that you would be on vacation and remember back here in Asheville that it's Good News Friday on my show means everything to me. Thank you, thank you, thank you. That's my good news, that you listen and get something good and positive out of the show. Ah, my heart. Those phone lines are open, 240-9650. 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
14: I'm 7 News meteorologist Nicole Collins. Shower and storm activity still continues to pass through as we go through your Friday. We should have some dry time in there, but also expect some heavy downpours moving through with the threat for some more isolated flooding possible. Because of the shower and storm activity, temperatures will be on the cooler side. Friday afternoon highs only topping off into the mid-70s. Friday night, we're back down into the 60s, and as dry weather returns through your Saturday and Sunday, those high temperatures will return mostly into the mid to lower 80s.
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1: 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Hey, that's out my way. 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Love Shine Play Festival downtown, or maybe you want to see the Bacon Beer Blues Bourbon Fest. 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And if you've been following this Oak and Grizz story in Black Mountain, there's a new update. The town says this has been years-long fire code conversations, including concern over more than 4,000 gallons of stored spirits. But the distillery owner says the issues came as a surprise and that they're working to fix everything. For now, Oak and Grizz is still open for outdoor service as they work towards compliance. The full details on how this all began are at 828newsnow.com. Someone actually stole the 300-pound Sinclair dinosaur and apparently decided it belonged in Yellowstone instead.
2: It was funny to think that our dinosaur was sitting up in the canyon up there.
3: Sounds pretty planned out. Missed the cameras, bolted back down. Grand theft dino.
2: They literally had to unbolt it from a cement pad out here, and they re-bolted it. On the cliff.
3: I mean, I think it's all in good fun. I don't think the people mean to cause any harm.
1: I guess no harm, no foul. Now they're going to have to take that 300-pound Sinclair dinosaur back to the gas station. And that's what's trending on Mix 96.5.

0: Happy Friday. It's the Melanie Show on Mix 96.5. I've got some good news for you. Your summer cash keyword is coming up just after 5 o'clock right here on Mix 96.5. You've got a chance to win $1,000 every day through August the 7th. 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And if I called you and said, hey, you're the winner, wouldn't that be some good news? The Summer Cash Contest is brought to you by Blossman Gas and Appliance. Listen for that next keyword right here, right around 5 o'clock. And good luck.
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1: Okay, it's Good News Friday, and if your mood could use a little jump start before the weekend, listen to this. 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Or even better, tell me something good happening in your life right now. 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

0: Happy Friday. It's Good News Friday. That's where I ask you to name something good happening in your life right now, big or small. I want to hear about it. Phone lines are open. Hey, it's Melanie. Who's this?
1: Girlfriend Mary Beth.
0: Hey, girlfriend Mary Beth. What is your good news today?
1: Well, my good news is I'm just sitting here with Jake at KFC in Canton, and it's pouring down rain, but we're happy and thankful, and we're waiting for our chicken nuggets today. That's the bucket of the day.
0: It is some good news. Now, Good News Friday doesn't have to be some monumental big thing. You know what, Mary Beth? Sometimes the best news just comes on the regular days where nothing is in crisis.
1: Exactly. And since you told me it was tequila day today, I have already told Jake after I drop him off and take care of him, I'm going by the special store and getting my tequila for the evening. So
0: I like how you called the ABC store the special store. You're like, I didn't want to say the liquor store, so I called it the special store, mommy's store. Hilarious. So you're sitting at the KFC?
1: In Canton, yep. Three cars. We're all sitting here waiting for our fresh bucket, the fresh nuggets of the day.
0: Oh, listen, I could dog a bucket of chicken right about now.
1: Oh, I know. Well, KFC, the bucket today is 24 nuggets for $10.
0: Okay, we like a $10 meal. Now, Mary Beth, how's the weather over there? It's looking gloomy right now in Asheville, but it's not raining. But yesterday was nuts over here.
1: Oh, well, we just came from Asheville, and right now it is pouring down rain here in Canton. It's crazy. I feel sorry for this person that asked to bring our order out.
0: Oh, well, I appreciate you giving me a call, giving us a heads up of what's happening.

0: and out your way. I love you so much. 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
1: All right. I love you, girlfriend. Thank you very much. You have a wonderful day.
0: Enjoy the weekend. Happy Friday.
1: Happy Friday, Melanie. 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
1: Happy Friday. It's Good News Friday. That's where I ask you to name something good happening in your life right now, big or small. I want to hear about it. Phone lines are open. Hey, it's Melanie. Who's this?
2: Girlfriend Mary Beth.
1: Hey, girlfriend Mary Beth. What is your good news today?
2: Well, my good news is I'm just sitting here with Jake at KFC in Canton, and it's pouring down rain, but we're happy and thankful, and we're waiting for our chicken nuggets today. That's the bucket of the day.
1: It is some good news. Now, Good News Friday doesn't have to be some monumental big thing. You know what, Mary Beth? Sometimes the best news just comes on the regular days where nothing is in crisis.
2: Exactly. And since you told me it was tequila day today, I have already told Jake after I drop him off and take care of him, I'm going by the special store and getting my tequila for the evening. So
1: I like how you called the ABC store the special store. You're like, I didn't want to say the liquor store, so I called it the special store, mommy's store. Hilarious. So you're sitting at the KFC?
2: In Canton, yep. Three cars. We're all sitting here waiting for our fresh bucket, the fresh nuggets of the day.
1: Oh, listen, I could dog a bucket of chicken right about now.
2: Oh, I know. Well, KFC, the bucket today is 24 nuggets for $10.
1: Okay, we like a $10 meal. Now, Mary Beth, how's the weather over there? It's looking gloomy right now in Asheville, but it's not raining. But yesterday was nuts over here.
2: Oh, well, we just came from Asheville, and right now it is pouring down rain here. Here in Canton. It's crazy. I feel sorry for this person that has to bring our order out.
1: Oh, well, I appreciate you giving me a call, giving us a heads up of what's happening out your way. I love you so much. Enjoy your chicken and your tequila from the special store.
2: All right. I love you, girlfriend. Thank you very much. You have a wonderful day.
1: Enjoy the weekend. Happy Friday.
2: Happy Friday, Melanie. Love you.
1: Love you. If you've got good news to share, 240-9650, or you just want to check in with me, tell me about the weather, anything you got. As long as it's positive vibes, I'm here for it.
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16: This is 7 News Chief Meteorologist Malachi Rogers. Warm weather returns just in time for our weekend. Mostly dry on Saturday with just a small chance of rain late in the afternoon with high temperatures near 80 degrees. More sunshine on Sunday means slightly warmer weather with high temperatures climbing back to the mid-80s. Heading into next week, Monday, Tuesday, Wednesday, expect lots of sunshine. Our high temperatures in the upper 80s to near 90 degrees. Overnight lows stay in the mid-60s. Very low rain chances through the end of next week.
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1: 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Hey, that's out my way. 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Love Shine Play Festival downtown, or maybe you want to see the Bacon Beer Blues Bourbon Fest. 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And if you've been following this Oak and Grizz story in Black Mountain, there's a new update. The town says this has been years-long fire code conversations, including concern over more than 4,000 gallons of stored spirits. But the distillery owner says the issues came as a surprise and that they're working to fix everything. For now, Oak and Grizz is still open for outdoor service as they work towards compliance. The full details on how this all began are at 828newsnow.com. Someone actually stole the 300-pound Sinclair dinosaur and apparently decided it belonged in Yellowstone instead.
2: It was funny to think that our dinosaur was sitting up in the canyon up there.
3: Sounds pretty planned out. Missed the cameras, bolted back down. Grand theft dino.
2: They literally had to unbolt it from a cement pad out here, and they re-bolted it. On the cliff.
3: I mean, I think it's all in good fun. I don't think the people mean to cause any harm.
1: I guess no harm, no foul. Now they're going to have to take that 300-pound Sinclair dinosaur back to the gas station. And that's what's trending on Mix 96.5.

0: Friday. It's the Melanie Show on Mix 96.5, and you know that it's Good News Friday. Now, Pat, put that mic down in your face. I've got my buddy Pat that just stopped by. Pat, it's Good News Friday. Do you have any good news to share?
1: Yes, I do. I spent about 2 hours with my new grandson today and held him and fed him and got to spend a little bit of nap time with him.
0: What's his name?
1: His name is Cooper.
0: And how old is Cooper?
1: Cooper's like a month and a half old.
0: So you are a first-time grandpa.
1: First-time grandfather, yes.
0: Now, what do you want to be called? Grandpa, Dee Dee? What are we doing?
1: They're going to call me Gramps.
0: I love that. So, Pat, I know you as a friend, and Gramps fits
1: yes.
0: you. You know what my good news is?
1: What is?
0: I'm about to go to Charlotte after the show and go see my grandbaby, and I'm Mimi.
1: Oh, that's awesome.
0: All right, well, happy
1: love
0: good.
1: Love it.
0: I love you.
1: Yes.
0: Hey, you didn't bring me a Diet Dr. Pepper or any food? Pat!
1: I messed up, did
0: Happy Friday.
1: Yes, happy Friday.
0: And if you've got good news to share, those phone lines are open at 240-9650, or if you've got a Diet Dr. Pepper, 1190 Patton Avenue.
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1: Happy Friday. You know it's my favorite day of the week because it's Good News Friday. I love Fridays, but I also love local. I heard about a new restaurant opening up in Swannanoa, so of course I got in my car, drove to Swannanoa, and the Mix microphone was there. This new business owner has some good news. The new business is called Daymaker's Slider Bar in Swannanoa.
2: Hey, you guys. This is Megan, one of the partners at Daymaker's Slider Bar. We are opening. Our grand opening is today in Swannanoa. Come down and see us. We have free frisbees we're giving away, and our mission is to brighten your day. We want to inspire you guys to do more of what makes your day. So come and see us. We look forward to welcoming you.
1: Okay, if somebody doesn't know what a slider bar is, I saw that you have like kind of like a slider flight.
3: Absolutely.
1: How fun is that?
2: So that is one of our signatures. You can get three sliders for a great deal. 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And I also want to say that you're going to come in and love the tots, the quinoa fritters. We have something for everyone. We got you your gluten-free peeps, your vegetarians, and your vegans all taken care of as well. So there's something for everybody. Come out and see us.
1: And one of the things I want to say is I love how beautiful your space is. It's such a cool, hip place to come in Swannanoa. They've got outdoor patio seating that's gorgeous and just right here on the street. You can sit and watch people go by. It's just so much fun. We're happy that you're in the neighborhood. If I was going to get one thing, what's your favorite thing on the menu? If somebody comes here, they got to have what?
2: The Swannanoa Smash.
1: And you didn't even hesitate to answer, so I'll get that next time I'm here. So go out and support Daymaker's Slider Bar in Swannanoa, a brand new business. She says that they're open until 9 p.m. tonight, so if you don't want to cook dinner, this is a great way to go support local. That's some good news on a Friday.
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1: 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I know it's rainy outside, but your car is officially a dry zone because we're turning up 20 minutes of nonstop dance music to shake off the week and get you ready for the weekend. 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Because the only thing stuck right now should be your worries, not your vibe. It's the Friday 5 o'clock traffic jam mix right here on Mix 96.5. 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
1: This is 7 News Chief Meteorologist Malachi Rogers. After a couple of rainy days, we'll see drier weather moving in just in time for our weekend. We'll start our Saturday with morning lows in the mid-60s. Saturday afternoon highs near 80 degrees with only a small chance of rain in the afternoon. Dry weather for your Sunday with sunshine. Highs climb back to the mid-80s. And as we head into next week, expect lots of sunshine and warm weather days. Highs are in the upper 80s to near 90 Monday through Wednesday, with overnight lows staying in the mid-60s.
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1: 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Hey, that's out my way. 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Love Shine Play Festival downtown, or maybe you want to see the Bacon Beer Blues Bourbon Fest. 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And if you've been following this Oak and Grizz story in Black Mountain, there's a new update. The town says this has been years-long fire code conversations, including concern over more than 4,000 gallons of stored spirits. But the distillery owner says the issues came as a surprise and that they're working to fix everything. For now, Oak and Grizz is still open for outdoor service as they work towards compliance. The full details on how this all began are at 828newsnow.com. Someone actually stole the 300-pound Sinclair dinosaur and apparently decided it belonged in Yellowstone instead.
2: It was funny to think that our dinosaur was sitting up in the canyon up there.
3: Sounds pretty planned out. Missed the cameras, bolted back down. Grand theft dino.
2: They literally had to unbolt it from a cement pad out here, and they re-bolted it. On the cliff.
3: I mean, I think it's all in good fun. I don't think the people mean to cause any harm.
1: I guess no harm, no foul. 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
1: Okay, it's Good News Friday, and if your mood could use a little jump start before the weekend, listen to this. 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I know that sounds terrifying to me too. The point is you don't have to change your whole life to feel a little better. 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Or even better, tell me something good happening in your life right now. 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
1: Happy Friday. If it's Friday, that means it's Good News Friday. Phone lines are open at 240-9650. Hey, it's Melanie. Who's this?
2: Catherine.
1: Hi, Catherine. Do you have some good news for me on a Friday?
2: Yeah.
1: What is it?
2: I'm in Pennsylvania right now to see my family.
1: And you remembered it was Good News Friday today on the Melanie Show?
2: Yep.
1: While you're out of town, I'm touched.
2: Thanks.
1: Are you having fun?
2: Yeah, we just got back from the pool.
1: Oh, awesome. It's rainy and gross here, so it's good you're on vacation there.
2: Yeah.
1: So what else are you going to do today?
2: We're probably just going to get some dinner, and then I'm going to go see my mom's family tomorrow.
1: I am so glad you're having fun. Thank you so much for letting me be part of your vacation, that you remembered it's Good News Friday while you're out of town. Let me get my bell. Girl, Catherine. You're getting that bell, girl. That is good memory.
2: Thanks.
1: Love you, girl. Have a great time.
2: Love you, Sandy.
1: Bye, guys. Okay, you have no idea how much that warms my heart, that you would be on vacation and remember back here in Asheville that it's Good News Friday on my show means everything to me. Thank you, thank you, thank you. That's my good news, that you listen and get something good and positive out of the show. Ah, my heart. Those phone lines are open, 240-9650. 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
12: This is 7 News Chief Meteorologist Malachi Rogers. Warm weather returns just in time for our weekend. Mostly dry on Saturday with just a small chance of rain late in the afternoon with high temperatures near 80 degrees. More sunshine on Sunday means slightly warmer weather with high temperatures climbing back to the mid-80s. Heading into next week, Monday, Tuesday, Wednesday, expect lots of sunshine. Our high temperatures in the upper 80s to near 90 degrees. Overnight lows stay in the mid-60s with very low rain chances through the end of next week.
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1: 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Hey, that's out my way. 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Love Shine Play Festival downtown, or maybe you want to see the Bacon Beer Blues Bourbon Fest. 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And if you've been following this Oak and Grizz story in Black Mountain, there's a new update. The town says this has been years-long fire code conversations, including concern over more than 4,000 gallons of stored spirits. But the distillery owner says the issues came as a surprise and that they're working to fix everything. For now, Oak and Grizz is still open for outdoor service as they work towards compliance. The full details on how this all began are at 828newsnow.com. Someone actually stole the 300-pound Sinclair dinosaur and apparently decided it belonged in Yellowstone instead.
2: It was funny to think that our dinosaur was sitting up in the canyon up there.
3: Sounds pretty planned out. Missed the cameras, bolted back down. Grand theft dino.
2: They literally had to unbolt it from a cement pad out here, and they re-bolted it. On the cliff.
3: I mean, I think it's all in good fun. I don't think the people mean to cause any harm.
1: I guess no harm, no foul. Now they're going to have to take that 300-pound Sinclair dinosaur back to the gas station. And that's what's trending on Mix 96.5.

0: Happy Friday. You know it's my favorite day of the week because it's Good News Friday. I love Fridays, but I also love local. I heard about a new restaurant opening up in Swannanoa, so of course I got in my car, drove to Swannanoa, and the mixed microphone was there. This new business owner has some good news. The new business is called Daymaker's Slider Bar in Swannanoa.
1: Hey, you guys. This is Megan, one of the partners at Daymaker's Slider Bar. We are opening. Our grand opening is today in Swannanoa. Come down and see us. We have free Frisbees we're giving away. And our mission is to brighten your day. We want to inspire you guys to do more of what makes your day. So come and see us. We look forward to welcoming you.
0: Okay, if somebody doesn't know what a slider bar is, I saw that you have like kind of like a slider flight.
2: Absolutely.
0: How fun is that?
1: So that is one of our signatures. You can get three sliders for a great deal. We also have a combo meal where you get two sliders and a side. And I also want to say that you're going to come in and love the tots, the quinoa fritters. We have something for everyone. We got you your gluten-free peeps, your vegetarians, and your vegans all taken care of as well. So there's something for everybody. Come out and see us.
0: And one of the things I want to say is I love how beautiful your space is. It's such a cool, hip place to come in Swannanoa. They've got outdoor patio seating that's gorgeous and just right here on the street. You can sit and watch people go by. It's just so much fun. We're happy that you're in the neighborhood. If I was going to get one thing, what's your favorite thing on the menu? If somebody comes here, they got to have what?
1: The Swannanoa Smash.
0: And you didn't even hesitate to answer, so I'll get that next time I'm here. So go out and support Daymaker's Slider Bar in Swannanoa, a brand new business. She says that they're open until 9 p.m. tonight, so if you don't want to cook dinner, this is a great way to go support local. That's some good news on a Friday.
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1: Everyone's favorite bald eagle, Jackie, has been found alive after going missing for days and is now safe, stable, and recovering at a wildlife rehabilitation center. Jackie is a famous bald eagle from Big Bear Lake in California who became an internet sensation through a live stream that gave millions of people kind of a front row seat to her life, raising her family in the wild. And she's got a little soulmate named Shadow. Shadow's been holding down the fort and caring for their two eaglets. And so I'm cheering for a happy reunion for them soon, and grateful that this famous bald eagle is safe and recovering. That's good news on a Friday. If you've got some good news to share, I want to hear about it. Please call me, 240-9650. 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

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It's the Melanie Show on Mix 96.5. The Asheville deal went live this morning at 8 a.m., and this is a good one. 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
10: This is 7 News Chief Meteorologist Malachi Rogers. After a couple of rainy days, we'll see drier weather moving in just in time for our weekend. We'll start our Saturday with morning lows in the mid-60s. Saturday afternoon highs near 80 degrees with only a small chance of rain in the afternoon. Dry weather for your Sunday with sunshine. Highs climb back to the mid-80s. And as we head into next week, expect lots of sunshine and warm weather days. Highs are in the upper 80s to near 90 Monday through Wednesday, with overnight lows staying in the mid-60s.
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